0: rock it? Can you rock it? I can rock it. Can you rock it? I can rock it.
1: All get it. All
0: can you rock it?
1: All get it.

Francisco, Paris, London, LA, Chicago, Tokyo, Baghdad, New York. Here's a globe.

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They think we're crazy. They call us freaks. 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

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It's hard for you to see what you could have meant to me. But a man that's on the run is a dirty

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And I'm just here like, it's all music, man. 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

0: 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Can you rock it? I could rock it. Can you rock it? I could rock it.
1: All get it. All
0: can you rock it?
1: All get it.

always dreaming of. Babe, don't turn away. I wanna make you stay. I'm always thinking of you. You are my sweetest desire. I just can't get enough. 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You set my heart on fire. You set my heart on fire.